0: 96.3 Kids.
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5: 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Aber es gibt hier so viele Tiere.
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4: 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And he was blind.
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0: 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Hier gibt's immer am Samstag Nachmittag eine Kids Party. Samstag Nachmittag ab 3. Feiert mit.
1: Are you ready, kids?
2: Aye, aye, Captain.
1: I can't hear you.
2: Aye.

0: Do sabba do da day, do bum da boo da day, so bum, sabba bum babby.
1: Abba do dee,
0: will a reap by Naza,
1: ever do a doy,
0: will a la ba zini,
1: will a but, will a but,
0: see la doody,
1: will
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1: Abba do dee.
0: Will a reap banaza.
1: Ebba do ba doy.
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1: Waddle a butt, woodle a butt.
0: Seeble a doody. Hoo hoo
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0: hoo. Ha ha ha ha.
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